certainly do. Thank you, Rod Stewart. Have I told you lately that I love you? We used to be neighbours, you know, Rod and I. He had some cars, I can tell you that. My word, his driveway. Well, both his driveways, actually. He had an in and an out. Of course he did. This is Tony Lloyd on your favourite radio station. We've got some romantic mentions to get through a bit later on. Maybe one of those is for you. Somebody's been in touch since the last time. And the double dose of romance in the next hour. As usual, I'm a bit disorganised and I haven't decided who it's going to be yet, but I'll let you know very soon. And I've got some cat news for you as well, and a special song for Annie.

0: David Gates and Bread there, and If on Love from Tony. In cat news, we have in the studio at the moment Stripe, the studio cat. He's mostly in the studio unless he goes missing. But at the moment, he's fast asleep on a nice warm equipment rack. And it's quite hot here at the moment, but he's come in because of the air conditioning. So that's all I have to report cat news-wise. All the rest of the rescues are all fine. They're all good. They're all good. Got one or two little treats for you. You know how I like to treat you, my dearest listener, on the show. But right now, I'd like to kiss you all over, if that's all right. Is that okay?
1: Tony, just behave yourself.

0: in your arms, if you'd be so kind. And before that, Exiles, remember that? And Kiss You All Over on Love From Tony. Ooh. I've got more romantic mentions on the way, and Peter Cetera's coming up next in just a tick.
1: Love From Tony.
2: 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Love From Tony.

Peter Cetera, Glory of Love on Love from Tony. This is Tony Loyes on your favourite radio station every week. Thank you so much for listening to this station and for listening to this show. It's great. Susie is in Spain. Spanish Susie. And she said, Tony, love the show. Can you say hi to Josh? Just tell him I love him very much, please, if that's okay. Of course it's okay. Chloe is on Gozo, because Gozo's an island just off Malta. It's lovely there. And she said, Tony, we listen religiously. Can you say hi to my husband, Dave? Wish him a happy anniversary. I think it's 5 years, isn't it, looking at your letter. Love you very much, says Chloe to Dave, her husband. And Sandra says hi to California, who's in California, not hi to the whole of California. Hello, California. You're welcome. And she said, Tony, love the show. Can you say hi to Terry for me, please? Just tell him I love him very much. Now, you know how I love to treat you, my dearest listener. Here's a little treat. It's a Donny Hathaway song done by Leonid and Friends. You're going to love this. They're Russian, you know, which is okay, isn't it? Very talented band of musicians.

Wow, fabulous. Leonard and Friends, I love you more than you'll ever know. You know, I know you know. This is Love from Tony. Every now and again, I like to treat you, my dearest listener. There's one for you. Check them out, Leonid and Friends. They're permanently touring in America.

0: Well, Coley, remember that? And Love Is the Answer on Love From Tony. It certainly is, you know. And remember, you can only be in love with one person at a time. You can love loads of people.
1: Yeah.
0: It's Tony Lloyd on your favourite radio station with loads of love songs, my dearest listener, just for you every week. I mean, can you stand it? Can you? Can you cope? I think you probably could. Oh, yeah. Love From Tony.
2: Your favourite romantic songs. Love From Tony.

And that was a very high note indeed. Mariah Carey, anytime you need a friend, I'm here for you, okay? On Love from Tony, if you're feeling a bit isolated, a bit lonely. You can feel lonely in a relationship, you know? It's no good. You need to sort that, please. But I'm here for you, my dearest listener. Always will be. Is Diana Ross. She's missing you. Oh, in the next hour, the double dose is two back-to-back from the Stylistics. Looking forward to that in the next hour. Since you've been gone.

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0: The Osmonds, of course, have loved me for a reason, and let that reason be love. This is Love from Tony on your favourite radio station. Hello, this is Tony Lloyd. Hour number two, we've got the double dose of romance right now, haven't we, Annie?
1: It's Tony's double dose of romance.
0: It is two back-to-back uninterrupted, even by me, no jingles, no anything from the Stylistics. I have You Make Me Feel Brand New. Oh, yeah. And here's some really good advice. Let's stop, look, and listen to our hearts.

A double dose of romance on Love from Tony with me, Tony Lloyd. Hope you enjoyed the stylistics on the double dose. So we had Stop, Look and Listen to Your Heart and You Make Me Feel Brand New. Of course you do, my dearest listener. 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I don't know what episode he is, Eben Brown, but you'll find him, and a whole load of other fascinating interviews with people in the music industry as well. Okay, I just found this right now. I haven't played this before on Love from Tony, but I thought it's sort of a jolly love song from Johnny Cash and A Thing Called Love on Love from Tony.

0: That's Sarah McLachlan and Angel. A little treat for you, my dearest listener. Hello, Steve. Steve's listening in Birmingham in England. There are other Birminghams, actually. I know there's one in America somewhere. And he says, hi, Tony. Love the show. Can you say hi to my lovely wife, Brenda? Love you very much, Brenda. So says Steve. Fiona is listening in New Zealand. And Fiona says, really enjoy the music. And can you say hi to Phil? Lots of love and see you soon. Love from Tony.
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0: There's the Cars and Drive on Love from Tony. This is Tony Lloyd on your favourite radio station. Every week, at least. If you'd like to listen to this show and other Love from Tony shows again, then just go to lovefromtony.com and there, just click on a couple of buttons and you can download and listen again. Loads and loads of them. I think there's well over 200 there now at the moment, which is a small fraction of how many shows I've done in my career. I know, it's frightening. But I'll keep going as long as I possibly can, okay, as long as I can press the buttons and I can vaguely remember what I'm doing, which sometimes is really difficult, as you might appreciate. Okay, so it's all at lovefromtony.com. While you're there, you can have a look at my Facebook and Instagram and my YouTube channels. 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I only give that to you, my dearest listener. So you've got easy access. I do like a bit of easy access, don't you?
1: Tony, just behave yourself.
0: I'll try.

Wow. Tony Bennett's The Shadow of Your Smile. Ooh. And before that, Sade and By Your Side on Love from Tony. Ooh, sort of got a quiver going on. Anyway, here comes Take That now.

0: That's Will Young and All Time Love. Eventually, he found one, you know.
1: I do love a happy ending, don't you?
0: We do. Oh, lurching towards the end of the show. Oh, no. Got one from Westlife. It just for you in a tick. Hang on. Love from Tony.
2: Your favourite romantic songs. Love from Tony.

Which is a rather lovely way of saying I love you. Westlife and Obvious on Love from Tony. Almost the end of the show. Oh no. But fear not. Love from Tony will be back on this fabulous radio station very, very soon. Can you look after yourself, please? And I'll see you soon.

0: Barry Manilow, the old songs, and I think it worked, actually. I think it did.
1: I do love a happy ending, yeah. Don't you?
0: Oh, yes. And if you go to lovefromtony.com and just click on Music Stories Podcast, you will find somewhere there an interview with the man himself on Music Stories with Tony Lloyd. I think I'll have some champagne, but it's spelt differently, this one.

0: the songs. So gentle, hot romance. And also, you can give me some of that silk, you know. Do it to me. Cause you know I like it slow, baby.
1: Sorry.

The decade of the 90s were fun and exhilarating for me. It was a time period of my life where I just let it all hang out. But also during this period, I experienced some amazing highs and some devastating lows. But it was also a time period where I had to figure out what my life was going to be. But it was during the music of this period that shaped this show into what it is today. And by the selections that will be played during this segment, you may get a glimpse of what I was going through. We started out in the year of 1995 with Quincy Jones featuring Tamia and Babyface from the Q's Juke Joint Project. You heard Slow Jams. Secondly, coming from the year of 1993 from the Diary of a Mad Band Project, it's Jodeci with Cry For You. I'm Melvin Jordan, your host for the best quiet storm show in the world today, bar none. This is The Heavy Storm, and on this day, I take you through the airwaves of love. So for the next 110 minutes, get set as I take you through the airwaves of love. And this segment's entitled The Vault, going through my vast array of musical files with the vault theme of recollections. The next single you will hear will come from the year 1998. Deborah Cox with an assist from RL with We Can't Be Friends from the One Wish Project. And you will also hear in the segment from the Triple D's Tony and Faith Evans. And I'll be back shortly to tell you more about the Heavy Storm, Quiet Storm. Here is Deborah Cox.

That is Skin and Skunk Anansie and a song called Week. Hello, my friends, and welcome to another episode of No More Heroes. I'm very glad you could make it, and I hope you have the time to pull up a chair and enjoy the music, because, as always, it is spotless. So you must listen out to this episode for the Beastie Boys, the Ramones, and many, many more. And as if to prove it, let me play you this.

0: Now, this very day, Oasis have announced all sorts of brand new gigs all over the world. I believe they're playing Rome, and then they're playing six nights at Nebworth, where they played that massive gig at the height of their powers, and also playing London as well. I should imagine, check local websites for details, but it does make me wonder whether that is it for the high-flying birds. A real shame if it is, because in many ways I preferred them to Oasis, but I can't imagine there'll be much coming from them whilst this enormo tour continues for Noel's old band. Anyway, that was the high-flying birds and a song called She Taught Me How to Fly.
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0: And before we continue, just a brief and modest apology. Last week we played a song by Nine Inch Nails, and it did include a very mild but naughty word. If you heard that and were in any way offended, well, profound apologies from me. The song was also about self-harm, and a bit more seriously, on reflection, it would have been a good idea to give out details of organisations that can help you if that's something that you're struggling with. So you can text SHOUT to 85258 or call 116 123 for the Samaritans. There's also an organisation called CALM on 0800 585 858, and Hopeline is on 0800 068 4141. They are all UK services, but there are similar services in almost every country. So wherever you are listening, please just use Google or ChatGPT to find out where your local services are. This is No More Heroes.

0: a song you couldn't help hearing almost everywhere at the time, the Beastie Boys, Fight for Your Right to Party, and an intriguing career path the Beastie Boys had. They went from, well, that, to being very conscientious and supporting quite vociferously freedom for the country of Tibet. Unfortunately, lost a member on the way. But if you're of a certain age, that should have kick-started some memories for you. And now let's get right to it. It's our first musical feature.
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0: And I was somewhat astonished to find that this song is 40 years old.

Unmistakably, that was the Ramones. 40 years since that was released, so that would have made me 20. That sounds about right, actually. And I want to be sedated. Well, gentlemen, you are not alone.

0: There is no doubt in my mind at all that we have heard that on this programme before now, but it is quite wonderful, and I make no excuses for playing it again. An early song from Jarvis Cocker, from the album Men and Women, that was Babies.
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unusual but totally wonderful. I don't know if you've heard of the Cinematic Orchestra, but a simple search will turn up all sorts of joys for you, I guarantee it. That is the Cinematic Orchestra. The song is To Build a Home, and it was our Midget Gem on this week's programme.

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The music as good as you've come to expect. That was Patti Smith and her version of When Doves Cry. And here comes now Tom Petty.

0: We played you Tom Petty and Love Is a Long Road, and followed that up with John Cougar Mellencamp and Hurts So Good.
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not necessarily David Bowie's best known record. It was from the movie Labyrinth. I don't know if you recall that. It's Mr. Bowie with lots and lots of puppets, and he plays, what does he play? The King of the Elves, I think. Very much a children's movie, as you would expect. But he wrote that for the film, and it's called As the World Falls Down. Our Bowie guarantee for this week.

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1: You are entering a portal to the past, back to a world before 1979. 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

covered so many times by so many artists, but that is the original Proud Mary from Creedence Clearwater Revival. In fact, there was even a band called Proud Mary, who were much tipped by Noel Gallagher, but never quite made the grade. And here we are sloshing around in the vintage hour, and a bit of a favourite in this section is Van Morrison.

0: So I'm not sure if you're aware of the link between Van Morrison and Giant Ants. Well, the music you just heard there was Van Morrison's band Them, and they took their name from a film, and it was about an invasion of giant ants. I happen to know that Mr. Morrison is an enormous fan of ants.
1: Was the music better before 1979? You be the judge.

Fox on the Run, Manfred Mann, and then Need Your Love So Bad, the original lineup of Fleetwood Mac. Indeed, probably at the time, called Peter Green's Fleetwood Mac. And you know how they say some songs need no introduction and then introduce them? Well.

0: Del Shannon and Runaway, which I've always thought is a suitably rebellious and glamorous title for a single, which he followed up with a record called Hats Off to Larry, which doesn't have quite the same effect.
1: At the heart of every vintage hour, you'll find the Soul Trader.

And over recent years, Gordon Lightfoot has become so very well known for the very excellent If You Could Read My Mind. But if you care to delve into his back catalogue, it's almost all as good as that. Which is a track called Sundown, and you heard it right here on the Vintage Hour on No More Heroes.

hitchhiked away across USA. Plucked her eyebrows on the way, shaved her legs, and then he was a she. She says, "Hey, babe, take a walk on the wild side."

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A hustle here and a hustle there. New York City is the place where they said, hey babe, take a walk on the wild.

0: Would you believe me if I told you the first time I heard that record was in the manor house of the second in command of the Royal Air Force? It was actually his son I was friends with, but the record did belong to his father. I'm not sure we understood quite all the lyrics, but then again, neither did the BBC. Lou Reed, Walk on the Wild Side.
1: Just like that other feature, but with a large helping of nostalgia, it's vintage.

vintage Twin Peaks, and we brought you Led Zeppelin, the opening track from Zep 4, I think, Rock and Roll. And then one of my personal favourites, the Immigrant Song,

0: No more hits after that for Zega and Evans and their semi-sci-fi record, the year 2525. And at least they enjoyed a cover from Visage.
1: Feel younger. 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

one of those quirks of popular music that the young lady at the time who wrote that tribute to the Woodstock Festival didn't go. In fact, wasn't permitted to go by her boyfriend. He thought it all looked a bit rough, and so she watched it on TV and wrote that. And if you haven't seen Reservoir Dogs for a long while, well, this might just whet your appetite.

0: And all that brings us to the end of Vintage Hour. And if you haven't quite had your fill of superb music, then you have no need for concern. The Wall of Sound is next.
1: The Wall of Sound from No More Heroes. The music never ends, at least for an hour.

Stick or twist. The choice is yours, hit or miss. What's mine is yours.

0: Good morning, welcome along to another edition of Marley in the Morning. Today being Tuesday the 14th of July. Great to have your company. I hope you're going to be stuck around until at least the end of the show, 10 o'clock. As always, we kick off with those golden oldies. This morning, we started with the Beatles, 1963, and I saw her standing there. Let's crack on with the show then. Today in music history, back in 1989, Tom Jones lost a paternity suit and was ordered to pay $200 a week in child support to 27-year-old Catherine Berkery of New York. The judge in the case was Judge Judy Scheindling, who at the time was still serving her 15-year tenure as a New York family court judge before appearing in her own TV show, Judge Judy.
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2: What's new, pussycat? Whoa!

day in music history back in 1967, The Who began their first full North American tour at the Memorial Coliseum, Portland, Oregon, appearing as a support band to Herman's Hermits on 55 Dates. And back in 1977, Elvis Costello and the Attractions made their live debut, supporting Wayne County and the Electric Chairs at the Penzance Winter Gardens in Cornwall.

7 o'clock. Message in a Bottle was the lead single from The Police's second album, Regatta de Blanc, and became their first ever UK number one single. Sting has frequently cited that it's one of his favourite tracks he ever wrote, noting that it explores the theme of isolation and the search for connection. The song reached a peak of number one on the UK singles chart in 1979. Let's go back 1 year to 1978 with the Bee Gees from the movie Saturday Night Fever. Here's Night Fever. We're two tracks away from this morning's workout track. Get yourself stretched up.

0: We're approaching 25 minutes past 7 o'clock. Brian Ferry's ambitious cover of the Bob Dylan classic was released in 1973 and featured his signature smooth glam rock delivery, marking a significant departure from the track's original folk protest style. The track proved to be a successful venture for Ferry, reaching a peak of number 10. As I mentioned a couple of tracks back, they lead us to this morning's workout track. We're headed for 1993 this morning to work out alongside Freddie Mercury and his track Living on My Own. Did you get your stretches done? Good. Come on then, let's do it.
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about 25 minutes away from 8 o'clock if you've just joined us. Wonderful to have your company this morning. From 2007, that was Travis and Selfish Gene. Today in music history, back in 1988, Michael Jackson gave himself a place in the Guinness Book of World Records for setting a new attendance record. He played the first of seven nights at Wembley Stadium in London. The show on his Bad World Tour were attended by a total of 500,000 fans, beating the record previously held by Genesis with four sold-out nights in a row. Here's Michael Jackson from 1991 with Black or White.

Just gone 20 minutes away from 8 o'clock, Life is a Roller Coaster, released in 2000, marked a massive solo success for Ronan Keating following his departure from Boyzone. The track was co-written and produced by Greg Alexander of the New Radicals and famously reached number one on the UK charts. Interestingly, Keating shared that he initially had reservations about the song, but after hearing the finished production, he knew it was the perfect sound to launch his solo career. Here's something new up next from Martin Garrix and Ed Sheeran. The track's called Repeat It.

approaching 10 minutes away from 8 o'clock. Don't forget, at the turn of the hour this morning, we've got today's edition of 80s at 8. This morning, looking at the playlist, you're going to be hearing from Madonna, Grace Jones, Eurythmics and Kenny Loggins, among others. That's coming up in 80s at 8. We just played Alex Warren, a new track called Fever Dream, and of course, before that one, Martin Garrix and Ed Sheeran with Repeat It. Let's go back to 25 with Olivia Dean. The track's called It Isn't Perfect, But It Might Be.

released in 2007, the track Grace Kelly. Before that one, the lovely Olivia Dean, released in 2025. It isn't perfect, but it might be. Today in music history, back in 1979, Donna Summer scored her third US number one single with Bad Girls. Her album of the same name also started a five-week run at number one. The inspiration for her to write the song came after one of her assistants was offended by a police officer who thought

Into hour two, and of course, 80s at 8 is up and running this morning, kicking it off for us from 1981. A track kept off of number one by Joe Dulce's Shut Up Your Face. Absolutely criminal. That was Ultravox, only made number two with that classic Vienna. Today in music history, back in 1984, Philippe Wine, lead singer of the Detroit Spinners, sadly left the world while performing at Ivy's nightclub in Oakfield, California, aged just 43. Here are the Detroit Spinners from 1980. The track made number one in the UK and number two

0: past 8 o'clock inside 80s at 8 this morning. From 1986, we just played Grace Jones and Pull Up to the Bumper. Before that one, from 2 years later, 1988, Matt Bianco and Don't Blame It on That Girl. When was the last time you heard that track? Let's head back to 1984 now, a track that still fills a dance floor all these years later. Here's Kenny Loggins and Footloose.
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0: 1984, the soundtrack that knocked Thriller from the top of the charts after 37 weeks of refusing to move. Kenny Loggins there with the title track of the album and the soundtrack Footloose. Next we head to 1985. Lead vocals of the lovely Annie Lennox, the Eurythmics, and There Must Be an Angel playing with my heart.
1: It's 80s

0: Evening's 80s at 8 to a close from 1985. That was the Eurythmics, of course. Lead vocals, Annie Lennox, and the classic There Must Be an Angel in brackets playing with my heart. Playing next to Marley in the Morning, it's our Midway extended play.
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1: Dollar. 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Pound.

just another one of those tracks that you never hear on the radio these days. From 1984, that was ABC and How to Be a Millionaire. That was the Bond Street mix, the original 12-inch mix, playing as today's Midway extended play. Today in music history, back in the year 2000, Five became the latest pop idols to call for the legalisation of cannabis. Jay and Richie from the band told Sky magazine that drugs should no longer be outlawed. No one who smokes a spliff goes out and starts a fight like

20 minutes away from 9 o'clock. That was Five, released in 2001. They were great, weren't they? The track Let's Dance, bringing you up to date again now. We played this one yesterday for the first time on The Breakfast Show.

Look, don't forget, turn of the hour, we've got today's visit to 5 at 9. I'll be playing you another 5 tracks in a row. All you need to do is put your thinking caps on, listen to the tracks, and try to remember or at least work out the original year that the tracks were released here in the UK. That's coming up, turn of the hour, in about 15 to 20 minutes from now. We just played Shakira and Burna Boy and Die Die, another current track and new release from the Backstreet Boys up next. It's called

right now going out to Nick McCabe, guitarist from the English rock band The Verve, who had the 1987 album Urban Hymns. Of course, the track we just played came from that album. And also, born today back in 1966, Ellen Reed, keyboardist with Canadian rock band The Crash Test Dummies, best known internationally for their 1993 single Mm-mm-mm, Mm-mm. I love saying that.

0: the Morning. We'll be right back.
1: Come on, England! We believe we cannot.

0: third and final hour. We're approaching 5 minutes past 9 o'clock. Desert Rose, released in 2000, is renowned for its unique fusion of Western pop and North African rye music. Featuring the distinct vocals of Algerian singer Cheb Mami, the track's global exposure was significantly boosted when it was featured in the memorable Jaguar commercial, which helped it reach a peak of number 15 on the UK charts. Interestingly, the song's name was inspired by the geological formation known as Desert Rose, which Sting felt was a perfect metaphor for the beauty that can emerge from harsh, arid environments. As I mentioned, the track leads us to this morning's 5 at 9. I'm going to play you 5 tracks in a row right now, and all you need to do is listen carefully, reminisce, and try and work out when the tracks were first released here in the UK. The only rule, no looking on the internet for the answers. Try and do it from memory. Let's get it underway then. Kicking it off this morning with track number 1 are The Who, with their classic Pictures of Lily. But what was the year?
1: The 5 at 9. Can you guess the year?

Pictures of Lily. Any idea of the year of either of those tracks? Looking for an easy 2 out of 5 this morning to win you your virtual gold star. Track number 3 comes from the sound of Kid Creole and the Coconuts. Their track, Stool Pigeon.

first two tracks of this morning's 5 at 9 have just played. We just heard from the Moody Blues and their classic Nights in White Satin, playing as track number 2 of your 5 at 9. Track number 1, The Who, second track from The Who today, we played

So there you go. This morning's 5 at 9 have played. As always, we're going to rewind back to track one right now and go through the answers. Looking for a simple 2 out of 5 to win you your virtual gold star. So the first track we played you, The Who and Pictures of Lily, that was 1967. Second track we played you, The Moody Blues, Nights in White Satin, originally came out in 1973. The third track, Kid Creole and the Coconuts, Stool Pigeon, the follow-up to Annie, I'm Not Your Daddy, and that one was 1982. We then played as your fourth track, Deacon Blue, great little track, called Twist and Shout. Nothing to do with the Beatles track, just the same title. The year on that one was 1991. And your fifth and final track this morning, Scissor Sisters. The track was called I Don't Feel Like Dancing. The year on that one was 2006. If you got 2 out of 5 correct this morning, congratulations, you've won yourself a virtual gold star. Let's get a track on now from Black Box. Their biggest hit was Ride on Time, but they released this one called Fall into My Love.

0: 30-minute segment of the show this morning. The time coming up to 25 minutes away from 10 o'clock. Did you know that Simply Red's name was chosen by Mick Hucknall because of his shock of red hair, his devotion to Manchester United, known as the Red Devils, and his love for punk bands? There was another band called Simply Red, a short-lived group that existed briefly in the late 70s. Of course, we've just played Sunrise, released in 2003.
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0: Being Tuesday morning, I now get to play you track number 2 from this week's featured classic album, which is George Michael's older album, released in 1996. Today's track is a deeply personal track from George Michael. Unlike many of his upbeat dance hits, this song showcases growth as a songwriter and producer, blending elements of classic soul and easy listening. It serves as a poignant exploration of themes like resilience and moving forward after difficult times. While the song is a fan favourite from that era, it wasn't released as a single and therefore didn't enter the UK charts. It's today's hidden album gem called Move On.

Second track from this week's featured classic album, George Michael's Older, released in 1996. Today's track being one of those hidden album gems. Did you know that George Michael was a multi-instrumentalist who often played many of the instruments on his own records? For example, on the track we just played, Move On, he's not only credited as the songwriter and producer, but also for playing the accordion, showcasing diverse musical textures he loved to incorporate into his work. The great George Michael. We'll be playing a third track from the album, same time tomorrow, here on your favourite breakfast show. Let's head next to 1982 with the Pretenders.

15 minutes away from 10 o'clock. We just played Brother Wallace, a current track called Let's Get Together. And, of course, before that one from 87, The Pretenders and Back on the Chain Gang. Let's do one or maybe two more tracks from the current charts. Here's Role Model. The track's called High Hopes 3000.

current single just played from Taylor Swift, I Knew It, I Knew You, which leads us to the last track on this morning's breakfast show, 9pm Till I Come, the breakout dance anthem by German DJ ATB, defined the trance sound of the late 90s and became a massive success on its release. It's widely recognised for its iconic plucked synthesizer riff, which became a staple of dance floors across Europe. The track reached number one on the UK charts, and it leads us to the end of this morning's breakfast.

0: We just played ATB, released in 1999, and 9 PM Till I Come. We'll be back again tomorrow, same time, 7 o'clock sharp, to do it all again here on your favourite breakfast station. As always, we're going to finish with our theme tune finish this morning, which comes from a British film review television series, which usually broadcasts late nights on BBC One. The title of the show changed each year to incorporate the year of broadcast until its eventual cancellation in December 2018. Over the years, the show was hosted by a good few presenters, most notably from 1972 right the way through to 1998, when he sadly left the world, was Barry Norman. Later, Ian Johnson and Jonathan Ross presented the show. The theme tune was by Billy Taylor, originally a track from back in 1963 called I Wish I Knew How It Would Feel to Be Free. Today's theme tune finish started out as Film 71 and ended as Film 2018. Have a great Tuesday. See you tomorrow morning at 7 o'clock.
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Good morning, everybody. Right, you all know the drill by now, the heat and the water and everything. Now, have the conversation about water, okay, about around water, especially this warm weather. Have the conversation. Water can be dangerous, okay? A very warm welcome to you all, no matter what part of the world you're in. I'm Paul James, going to be with you for the next couple of hours of playing this, that, and God knows what else. We hope to go live to one of our events today, so keep your fingers crossed about that this morning. We're going to try and go live. Joe was out and about there somewhere, and we're going to try and do it. Okay, we haven't done it before now. This is a first because, we like to see if it works. And you guys are the guinea pigs, all right?

A lot of you have asked me about the theme music we use on a Tuesday and a Thursday morning. It's called Manhattan Skyline. It's from Saturday Night Fever, 1977, and it's done by David Shire. And yes, it's available wherever you get your music from.

Sugar Babes and Push the Button, former number one way back in 2005, 21 years ago. As I say, have the conversation about water, guys, okay? Your kids and all, and teenagers and all the rest of it, they want to go and have lots of fun and want to do a lot of water sports and all this lovely, gorgeous weather that we're having. So have the conversation. Inform them that it's dangerous, okay? And it can be dangerous, okay? And again, if, you know, properly supervised and all the rest of it, so make sure you have that conversation. Very important. And of course, well, you know the drill with the heat now. Plenty of water, plenty of sunscreen and all the rest of it. You know all the drill by now. So please, please, please look after yourselves. We want you to have a ball in the good weather. We want you to enjoy yourselves every minute of the day. But please, with precautions, okay?

It's a gorgeous song. It'll never get old, you know. It won't. Joshua Kitson from 1993 and Jesse. Before that, especially for Alice and On the Road Again. Number 8, way back in 1968. I want to say good morning to everybody at the Coventry Building Society Arena that are doing the neurodiversity shows there this morning. Good morning to you all, and I sincerely hope everything is going well there. Now, on the ground, we have Joanna, Joe, one of our station bosses. You probably have met her by now. So you have. She's running around pestering you for this, that and the other thing. Now, we hope to, in about the next 30 minutes, we hope to go talking to her live. Please remember, this is the first time we're going to do this, okay? All right. So everybody there at the Coventry Building Society Arena, good morning to you all. And if you want to say hello to Jo when she's going around there while I'm talking to her live on air, please pop on over and say hello. Tell us what you're doing and how you're doing it and all about it. Sure, we'll get there, won't we? Good morning.

Nick Kamen, I promised myself, and those of you who don't know who Nick Kamen was, well, he was the guy that did the Levi jeans commercial. Now it's starting to click, yeah. Every time that commercial was on the TV, you couldn't keep your eyes away from the television. No, you couldn't. You were looking at him and saying, oh, good God, look at that. I'll have him. Yeah, of course. Yes, indeed. Well, that's what started. He had a reasonable recording career, certainly massive, more massive in Europe and rather than here in the UK. But that was one of these. That was one of his big hits way back 1990, believe it not. Well, there you go. Before that, Doris D and the Pins, who were massively popular in Europe during the 80s. That was from 1984. It came in, oh yeah. It's coming back, girls. It's coming back.

Third.Nages. Booker Newbury the Third. What a name. I love town. Number six away back in 83. And before that, from the Rolling Stones EP and Poison Ivy, 1964. Now, we're going to try and get the whole of Jo down in Coventry there. She's at the Coventry Building Society Arena. That's with the neurodiversity shows down there. So I'm going to try and give her a call during the next record. We'll have a little chat with her and see what's going on down there.

0: Stevens, and of course, The Way Love's Supposed to Be. That's an Irish singer for some of you who probably recognize his voice. Now, I've got Joe down on the line there at Coventry. Good morning, Joe.
1: Good morning, Paul. Good morning, listeners. How is everybody this morning? I hope everyone's having a fab day. We're having an amazing time at the National Neurodiversity Show, making lots of new contacts, promoting the radio. It's just fantastic.
0: Okay, have you got anybody there with you who'd like to say hello about things that are going on down there?
1: Yeah, let me just see if I can find John again from our place support. Let me just see what I can do.
0: Okay, hi John, good morning.
1: How's everybody doing? Are we all okay? Great. Well, we've got lots of different things here today. I've got Sam with me from Cloud's End.
0: Hi Sam, good morning.
1: Hold on. Sam, do you want to say hello? You're at Chicken Radio.
2: Hello, everyone.
0: Hi, Sam. Good morning. Go ahead.
2: Hello.
0: I'm Grant.
2: Sorry, say that again.
0: Sorry, good morning. just tell us what you're doing down there, Sam.
2: So, I mean, I'm having a wonderful time. I'm at the Neurodiversity Show, walking around, speaking to lots of the different exhibitors, understanding some of the different services that they provide, and having a good chat about whether they are aware of hoarding as a mental health difficulty. We find that lots of people who hoard also have the elements of neurodiversity. So, yeah, it's having some really interesting chats with people.
0: Brilliant. Absolutely. Terrific. Is there many there, Sam? Is there many people around?
2: Yeah, there's loads. And it seems like it's filling up still. So, yeah, we're in an exhibit hall at the moment with lots of stands, and it seems to just be getting busier and busier. So, if I was to take a punt, I'd say probably about 300 people in here at the minute, but not really so sure.
0: That's absolutely terrific. Listen, it's wonderful what you're doing down there. It's absolutely fantastic. Put the word out and all the rest of it. Is there anybody else there beside you who wants to have a little chat?
2: Well, there's Joe, and Paul is currently in the middle of a conversation. He works for some charities that support the Roman Gypsy Traveller community and the trans community as well. So I'm sure he'll be up for a chat in a minute, but he's doing it. I'll pass you back to Joe, and she's going to make that.
0: Okay,
2: happen.
0: Listen, Sam, thank you very much, and all the very best. Well done to you all.
1: That was Sam on your impromptu chat there. So fantastic organisation. There's loads and loads of organisations here. There's Kelly's Psychology. They do children's assessments. There is Wired Weird, which help with ADHD. There's Darwin College. There is Unlock Psychology. There's TaxMate, which is affordable subscriptions for ADHD. There's Steins. There's lots of seminars. It's absolutely fantastic. There's so many different things. There's Autism Alive. Who else have I got? So I'm just walking around shouting out a few people for you. Autism Services Group, The Learning Machine, Auto Press Education.
0: Lovely.
1: Lots and lots and lots and lots of different people here. Lots of contacts, lots of availabilities. We're going to be keeping John busy. Not John. Graham busy with interviews.
0: Oh, that's good. Listen, he needs to be busy.
1: He might be cursing me. He might be cursing me in a few days when I message him with all the new interview opportunities. But
0: not at all.
1: It's an absolute honour to be the radio partner for the event. It's an honour to be representing the station today.
0: Brilliant, brilliant. Well, listen, I'm going to let you go. I'm going to give you another call in about half an hour, okay?
1: Awesome.
0: And
1: all right, guys, enjoy the rest of your show, guys.
0: Okay.
1: And I will speak to you soon.
0: Take care now. Thanks a mil, guys.
1: Bye.
0: Thank you. Bye-bye.

0: Tony Orlando and Dawn, number one in 1971. Before that, great song from the Walker Brothers. It's from the album simply entitled The Walker Brothers, Make It Take It Easy with the Walker Brothers. And that was 1965. It's a gorgeous, gorgeous song. That I love that. Now, as I say, we're talking to Joe there. And they're at the Coventry Building Society Arena in the Neurodiversity show that's going on there. There's a whole lot of exhibitors there and all sorts of things going on there now. So please go. I'm talking to Sam as well, who has got loads of information about things that he was interested in and all the rest of it. So get yourself down there. Going to be contacting them again sometime in about 30 minutes time to see how things are going. But that's the Coventry Building Society Arena there, where the Neurodiversity Show is going on. There's lots and lots of information there, guys. So take a race down and see what's going on.
1: Woke up

good morning. I've had so many requests for this too many dimensions. So this is for all of you that got in touch during the week and over the weekend. This is the late, great Bonnie Tyler and Holding Out for a Hero.

number two, way back in 1985. Before that, we had The Byrds and Mr. Spaceman. A great song.

Only One Passenger and a Song for the Drunk and Brokenhearted. And before that, of course, number three way back in 74. Number one in the States, Band on the Run, Paul McCartney and Wings. And of course, the top selling album. Sold over something like 3 million copies in the States alone. Well, what are you going to do? Good morning, Big G. Good morning. How are you? All is good. Now, if I might get Big G on the line to tell us what he has lined up for us tomorrow morning, so leave that with me and see what we can do. We're going to go back to Joe very, very shortly in Coventry and see how things are there. Now, tonight, France versus Spain. Okay. Well, what do you think? Still can't see past France now, to be honest with you. And then, of course, tomorrow night, Wednesday night, we're, of course, England and Argentina. So that'll be massive, OK? None of you will... Well, let's look at it this way. None of you mightn't be there to work on Thursday morning. I get that if they win. Having said that, you'll all be at work on Thursday morning if they don't win. I've heard a lot of comments and criticism about England and all the rest, that they're really lucky to get where they are, and et cetera, et cetera, et cetera. Look, it's like everything else and like every sport and all the rest of it. You need a certain amount of luck to get anywhere. It's like golf, the Open starts on Thursday as well, the Open there. And every sport needs a bit of luck to get there. So, you know, you can't just say that we're lucky to get there. All sport needs luck. Anyway, we wish all the four teams, France, Spain, Argentina and England, from everybody here at Spark Flame Radio, we wish you all the very best for your semi-finals. Rachel got in touch. Hi, Rachel. Good morning to you, Paul. Would you have Kenny Rogers' Buy Me a Rose? Of course I have, Rachel. Thanks for getting in touch.

I wonder if you're lonesome tonight. You know, someone said the world's a stage and each must play a part. Fate had me playing in love with you as my sweetheart. Act one was where we met. I loved you at first glance. You read your lines so cleverly and never missed a cue. Then came act two. You seemed to change, you acted strange, and why I've never known. Honey, you lied when you said you loved me, and I had no cause to doubt you. But I'd rather go on hearing your lies than to go on living without you. Now the stage is bare, and I'm standing there with emptiness all around. And if he won't come back to me, then they can bring the curtain down.

Number one, way back in 1960. Are You Lonesome Tonight, Elvis? And before that, especially for Rachel, Kenny Rogers, Buy Me a Rose. Number one in the US country, Hot 100, way back in 1999. It's a gorgeous song, that, isn't it? Absolutely gorgeous. Now, we're going to try and go back very, very shortly to Coventry and see how things are going. Let's have a little bit of country before we do that.

0: Carlin Carter, and of course, I Fell in Love, 1990. Now we've got Joe back on the line. Joe, just update us as to what's going on down there in Coventry.
1: It's absolutely buzzing. I hope you guys can hear me. There are over 100 exhibitors, all about neurodiversity, education, sport, health, well-being, everything's here. Making lots of new contacts, lots of new friends, raising awareness of the radio, getting loads of interview opportunities for Graham, so keeping him super busy. Getting lots of new listeners. Seven people have come back to me and said they've been listening to your show today, Paul, and they've loved it, so that's amazing.
0: Thank you for that.
1: We've got organisations like the M Words here. Who else have I got? Oh, well done. Here's John from Our Place Support.
0: Okay. Hi, John.
1: It's the radio. It's Paul, our presenter. You're on the radio.
2: Hello, Paul. How are you?
0: I'm grand, John. How are you?
2: Not too bad, thanks. We're having a good day here at the Neurodiversity Show. Lots of things going on. So, yeah, it's all good. Thank you, mate. Yeah.
0: Brilliant. Absolutely. And you've got a good turnout and everything?
2: Yeah, there's a fair few, a few hundred people here so far, and I think it's still quite early days, but yeah, there's a lot of great charities here, and a lot of support for the community, which is good.
0: Well, listen, that's great. Love to see the community getting involved and everybody getting involved and everybody getting together there in stalls and all the advice and everything you do. So, listen, John, it's absolutely wonderful. We do need more of this, you know. We do need more of this.
2: Yeah, absolutely. Well, I mean, we work with, you know, sort of different minority charities, and there is a pretty big link between a lot of them and neurodiversity. So, so it's good for us to be educated on it all, really, which is it's all good.
0: Well, we're delighted to be involved with the Spark Flame Radio. Absolutely delighted to be involved with
2: absolutely.
0: You. And I wish you all the very best with it. It's absolutely wonderful.
2: Thank you very much. I'll pass you back to Joe.
0: Appreciate it, John. Have a good day. Thank you.
1: Hello.
0: Yes, Joe.
1: Yes. Absolutely buzzing. There's so many tremendous people. Mindinverse here. There's a widget software. Oh, I'm just about to get photographed. I better not go that way because my ugly mush will break the camera.
0: Well, listen, you
1: all
0: go.
1: All sorts of things.
0: Right, lovely. Well, listen, you go and enjoy yourself, and on behalf of Spark Flame Radio, thank everybody there. It's absolutely wonderful.
1: I will do. And what I might do, Paul, is on your next show, come on again and give a bit more of a rundown of what happened and contacts and things.
0: Yes, well,
1: we'll keep your listeners updated.
0: Well, as I say, we're going live now, so we should be able to do that anytime you
1: Amazing.
0: Want. There's no bother with that, and everything's good. Listen, have a great day, and thank everybody.
1: I will.
0: Take care now.
1: I will too. Bye.
0: Bye.
1: Have a great day, guys.

I just love that. I really do. Love Unlimited and Rhapsody in White, 1974. Of course, Barry White, as I'm sure you're all aware. I'll play that in the car quite a lot. Before that, Carlene Carter and I Fell in Love, A Little Bit of Country from 1990, number three. As they were just talking to Joe there in Coventry Building Society Arena with the neurodiversity show that's going on there today. It's open to 4 o'clock, so pop along and see what's going on there. There's lots of stuff going on there. Absolutely wonderful. And they're all having a great day up there. Thank you, guys. Everybody up there that's taking part in that, thank you very much indeed. Thanks for popping onto the radio and telling us all about it.

Summer Songs on Spark Flame Radio. That's all we play during the summer. Summer Songs. Ottawa and Shalala song. You know, the worst about that is 1980. The worst about that is you'd be singing it and humming it all day. Because that's what happens to me when I listen to it. Before that, The Angels, 1964. He's got that something. I played that especially for me. All right? Okay? I've got something. I don't know what it is. I've spent a long time trying to find it, but I have no idea. Now, a more serious note, if you tune in to Big G, Big Graham tomorrow morning, Gary Hayes from PSTD 999 is talking to Graham tomorrow morning, and that is definitely well worth listening to. So thanks to Gary for getting involved with that. That's Gary Hayes from PSTD 999. We'll be talking to Graham in the morning on the Big G show. Don't miss it. I love this. Chris Goodman Band. Yeah, I do.

Jethro Tull, and of course 1969, number 3, Living in the Past. And before that, a great song that I love. I put it on my playlist the other day. Chris Goodwin Band. And yeah, I do. And I have it in the car. You know the USB that you stick in the car? Oh, you have Apple CarPlay now, or Android CarPlay. So we don't need to be sticking sticks into cars and all sorts of things. And it's a great old song, I can tell you. Now, earlier on this morning, I talked about a very, very serious conversation. We have to talk and have the conversation about water. Okay? That's the sea, rivers, quarries, and canals and all sorts of things. You have to have this conversation with your kids, with the young ones, and of course your teenage children now, because the warm weather's here to stay, and it's here to stay for a while. So of course, naturally, when you're sitting on a bank or all the rest and you want to feel like jumping into a lake or jumping into a canal or something like that, you can't do that. No, that's not a good idea. So have the conversation with your kids about water, explain the dangers of it, and where to swim and what not to swim. And of course, everybody on the beach, and the kids just absolutely, oh, they absolutely want to fly into the water, and they want to float around their little dinghies and all the rest of it. But please remember that the little dinghies can go out to sea in the beat of a heartbeat. Okay, they can know you once you turn your back, boom, they're gone nearly quite a bit out. So once again, supervision. Either mum and dad stand at the paddle around there while your kids are having fun in their little dinghy and be with them and all the rest of it. And they'll enjoy it even more, and so will you. So please have that conversation about the perils of the sea and the water.

Former number one way back in 75, Steel Harley and Cockney Rebel and Come Up and Make Me Smile. And great song, still very, very popular to this very day, like 1975. Find all the old ones, you know, going away back to the 60s, the 70s, and 80s. They're always played on radio and all the rest of it. I get the chart every week, the new chart every week and all the rest of it. And I suppose out of the top 40 or top 50, there would be two. That would be certainly okay. The rest of it, I just don't know. Don't know what the kids are listening to, but anyway, they enjoy it, and sure, that's the main thing. Before that, lovely song from Catherine Kendall and Twilight's Purple Glow, 1973. Now, I was sent a song during the week, and these guys are called Together We Make Music. Now, they don't do it for any profit or anything else. They do it as a bit of fun. But this song has taken off, and it's really, really gained a lot of traction. So I don't know what they're going to do. And they just do it for fun. They go into the recording studio, and they write songs, make songs, do all sorts of things, and just have a little bit of fun with it. They're okay career-wise. They're doing other things in their career, and this is more or less a pastime of what they do, but it might be a little different after this. Have a listen to this.

0: lovely, absolutely gorgeous, Rita Jones. And I Let You Go With My Eyes Open. That's from an album called Philly Love Ballads, which was released in 1978. As far as I know, it's still available wherever you get your music. And before that, of course, The Little Gift of Tomorrow, Together We Make Music. That is so good. Absolutely so good. I think, guys, with the way people are reacting to that, it's absolutely going to be terrific.
1: And that's all, folks.
0: That's it, guys. I gotta go. I'm gonna get some lunch and all the rest of it. Have a great time down there in Coventry. And everybody is doing all sorts of things down there at the Coventry Building Society Arena. So thanks to Joe and all the guys for talking to me this morning. It was absolutely great. I hope the rest of the day is absolutely terrific for you. Okay, keep it right here, sparkflameradio.co.uk. Thank you all for putting up with me for the last couple of hours. I'm going to leave you with ABBA and Bumblebee. Have a great day and look after yourselves in the heat, and check on your elderly neighbours. Take care now. Bye-bye.

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Playing you back-to-back driving anthems on this show. I've got some real good ones for you. Hopefully you're going to enjoy it. Let's kick it all off with Madness. And they're saying, it must be love.

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A little bit of R&B for you. And it's called It's a Love Thing.

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Drop me a line, it'd be nice to hear from you. Now, if you can hear what's bubbling underneath me, it's a group I've not heard for a long time. It's Argent, and God gave rock and roll to you.

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on Mal's packed show today, the record of the week, guess the track, the question time quiz, today's jukebox mystery song, fascinating facts, the 3 o'clock thrill, the best disco in town, and an hourly request. It's all waiting for you with

Shocking Blue and Venus. Good afternoon, everyone. Big hi to the three D's, Diane, Debbie and Divina. Martin, Liz and Albert saying hi. We're joining you today. You shouldn't tell me where you're joining me from. Brian James is out there. Peter's out there. Mike Jones getting better. He's out there too. Mark Farley's in that big rig somewhere. All the way from Canada, there's JC in Toronto. In the USA, we've got Steve Chelmsford in Chelmsford, USA. Rob Charles and Linda and Yoli in Arkansas. All the way from the Sunshine State in Florida, that's Ricky, Johnny and Peter. Mary's in Scotland. Pat's in Ireland. And Taffy says, don't forget me, Mel. I'm in Wales. Yeah, baby, she's got it. Maria's in Reading. Donnie says, I'm over in Sheffield. Does that count? Everywhere, all comers are welcome. You know that.

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1: Mal, this is Fiona. Please, can you play "You're the Best Thing" by Style Council? It's from my boyfriend, Jeremy. And we've been together for quite a while now, and he's definitely the best. Well, what can I say? Enjoy this one. Thank you so much for getting in touch. Bringing this one to the fore.

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1: And now it's time to play Guess the Track. So we're underway. Listen closely. Don't miss a note. Spot this tune, but hold your vote.
0: Any idea what this is? Well, I can tell you a few clues. The song speaks about a longing, excuse me, for a better life and pursuit of happiness. And the artist is known for its unique blend of soul and R&B and pop, as well as an incredible music ship. What is it? Now, don't worry if you haven't got it yet. We will give you a couple more clues, a couple of records time. But you will need your pen and paper handy now, and I'll tell you all about it after this.

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1: 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Have you got your pen and paper ready? It's question time at tea time. So play along and see how many right answers you can get.
2: So today's questions is all about done in the title. 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There you're going to see me singing along with a meme. And in that meme, we need to know who the artist is and what the song's called. It'll be 1 to 11 that we'll be playing. So you've got a heads up to know it's got done in the title. And of course, we'll give you the answer, well, questions, recap when we get to the last one played. And we'll give you those answers at tea time, where you'll be able to confer the answers with me then, making sure you got them all right. So good luck. Enjoy.
1: Are you ready to win? Then let's begin. 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
3: And now from London, it's the quiz of the day!

Barry and Steve says, I'm here, Mal. I'm enjoying the programme already. I do like the Style Council, they said. Great choice of record from Fiona. Thanks, guys. And Davey says, Mal, if you've got done in the title, can you play one for me? What would you like then, Davey? Davey says, could you play Done for me? Okay, who's it by? Well, this is by Charlie Puth. Okay, I can sort that one out for you right now. And it is by Charlie Puth featuring Kalani. Came out in 2018, peaked at number 53 on Atlantic Records. It was a second single from his album Voice Notes. Here's the question. What instrument did Charlie Puth study classically as a child? Any idea? Here he is to sing. Thanks, Davey, for getting in touch. Studio at malcan.co.uk. You too can get in touch.

Glorious says, Mel, is it this one? I've checked out all the W's, melwaymeradio.com, and I think it's this. No, it's not that one. Oh, she said, never mind, I'll keep on trying. Thanks, Gloria, for giving a go there. Anyway, don't worry, that's great that you did. Don't forget, if you want to have a go, check out all the W's, melwaymeradio.com. You're going to see me singing along with a meme, or tell me what it's called and who is it by. Frankie's come in. Hey, Frankie. Frankie says, yes, I'm here, Mal. I'm enjoying the programme, but can you do and done for me? What done would you like? Well, I've only got one question for you, Mal. How's it done? What is the radio programme? No, silly, that's the record I'd like. Well, who's it by? Well, she said, that's the problem, I'm not sure. Well, what can I say? I found it for you, though. I've got it now. How's it done? It's by Kim Petras. Came out in 2024, peaked at number 28, was on Republic Records, and it featured in a major fashion campaign. I'm laughing because Frankie told me nothing except what it was called. Naughty Frankie. Here's the question, though. What country is Kim Petras originally from? Have a listen. You might be able to get a twang of her voice. Thanks, Frankie, for bringing this one to the fore.

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0: You've had one clue, so don't forget. Keep thinking, there's more to get. Don't use your phone, just feel the beat. Name this track, but please don't cheat.
1: Okay, what is this then? The artist, and I've said that one, the track comes from an album released during a decade known for its rich musical innovations and social movements. And the title of the song is inspired by a famous novel that explores themes of social justices and personal dreams. But what is it? Now, don't worry if you still haven't got it. We'll give you the final clues when we get to the 30-minute challenge. But looking outside, I better tell you what's happening in the regions near you.

0: Here's the latest weather on your favourite station.
1: Well, after that grey start across some central and eastern areas, but the cloud will quickly lift, which it probably did for most. However, it will linger near some North Sea coast. Otherwise, another dry and sunny day, feeling warm in the southwest. But let's go over to Zoe and find out what she's doing in the regions near her with an in-depth look. Over to you, Zoe.
2: Thanks, Mal. This afternoon's weather is a real mixed bag across the country. London's grey and drizzly. Southgate is feeling rather sorry for itself. Newcastle is bracing for a stiff breeze. Birmingham is cloudy with a chance of nothing much. Leeds is keeping things cool. Southend is breezy by the sea. Toronto is probably freezing. Southampton is mild. Oxford is looking overcast, and Scotland, Wales, and Ireland are all enjoying their usual fine mist and drizzle. Back to you, Mal.
1: Thanks so much, Zoe. Over to myself. I will get

Shirley says, Mel, I've got the song, but I haven't got the artist. What do you mean? Well, she said, I checked all the W's, melwayneradio.com, and I see you singing along with the person, but I don't know who the artist is that's singing with you. Well, there's the question then. So my search for the answer continues. Dolores says, Mel, can you do a done for me? I've got one question to ask you, Mel. What is it, Dolores? What have I done to deserve this? That's a song, isn't it? Or have you asking something else that I haven't been aware of? No, she says, no, I haven't asked anything else. That is the song. You're quite correct. It's by the Pet Shop Boys. Right, I've got the one now. Thank you very much. And not only is it by the Pet Shop Boys, it's with Dusty Springfield as well. It came out in 1987, peaked at number 2, and it was on Parlophone Records. It marked Dusty Springfield's successful comeback. But which famous producer worked on the track with the Pet Shop Boys? Let's have a listen to Dusty's and her comeback. Don't forget, get in touch with me at studio@melcan.co.uk. No, I forgot myself then. That's not good, is it? Thanks for getting in touch, everyone.

gmail.com. Or you can drop me a line on Facebook on my page, Showtime. I'm with Bob A. Baker. I'd like to say thank you for listening to the show. Wish you all the very best. And until the next time, it's bye-bye for now.

Maggie says, how you doing, Mel? Yes, I'm fine, Maggie. So can you do one for me, please? I'm a great Duran Duran fan. And they did an undone. They did one which has got undone in it, not done. Is that still good enough? Actually, yes, yes, that'll comply, because it's still got done in it if you leave the un on off, won't you? She's great, Mel. I'm really pleased about that, because I love this track very much, and if I can hear it now, I'll be very happy. Well, Maggie, your request is my demand, or your demand is my request, whichever it is, I'm going to play it for you now. Come on, Undone by Duran Duran. Came out in 1993. Peaked at number 7 on Capitol Records. The music video featured a striking underwater imagery. It was really a striking. Here's the question. Who is the lead singer of Duran Duran? Oh, oh, oh, oh. Maggie's put her hand up saying, me. No, Maggie, it doesn't work that way. You've asked the question, so you know the answer. We've got to get everybody to find the answer. So the question goes out to everyone. Who is the lead singer of Duran Duran? And here they are to sing Come Undone. It's like when your hair comes undone, isn't it? Normally in the wind.

That's Duran Duran. Thanks, Maggie, for bringing this one to the fore. And the question is, who is the lead singer of Duran Duran? Fancy another quiz? Well, we got one coming up next, which will be the mystery song after this.

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1: And in my absence, I've got that mystery song loaded with a mystery intro. It's 1.9 seconds. It's one of the shortest intros that we've ever had. But as soon as he sings, you'll know all about it and what it is. But if you can't get it, don't worry, because we'll tell you what it is at the end. You haven't got long to wait. Must be time for this.

0: 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Jukebox Gold. Let's see which record is behind today's mystery number. And today, that number is...
1: Number 22.
2: So, you got 1.9 second intro, but as always, I will tell you at the end, so you haven't got long to wait before we get the answer. Good luck!
1: How sweet it is to be.
2: Told you it was easy. You.

0: Thank you, baby. Yes, I do.
1: June, honey, I got a song I wrote just specially for you.
2: What?
1: I want to sing for you. Just
3: how sweet it is to be
1: for you.
2: What is it?
1: It's called Hey Good Looking.
2: Oh. Huh?

0: 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And thank you, baby. Oh, yes.
1: How sweet it is to be loved by you.
2: Thanks for Faith, Billy Ray, Rebecca and Lawrence all telling me. James Taylor and How Sweet It Is to Be Loved By You.

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3: Now, did you know, I'm laughing because I know the answer, the human body has less muscles in it than what? What do you think? I can tell you, it's a caterpillar. Really, you say? Yes, a caterpillar has more muscles than the human body. Now you know. But what you might not know is how to get in touch. If you want to get in touch, this is how you can.
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Just let me sing along. We just need to know who the artist is and what the song's called. And then we'll bring you to the fore.

Well, we got one in. Finally, I think they've got both the answer to the name and the artist. So they think. So who is it? Well, Sydney says, I think I've got the answer, Mel. Go on then, Sydney. Who do you think it is? Well, I think the artist that you're singing about is Rue Arcos with his horse. A bit like John Wayne, really, isn't it? Get off your horse and drink your milk. And the song's called Get Her Done, Kind of Man. Now, Sydney, are you sure? She says, yes, I am very sure. In fact, I am positive. Let's find out if you're right. Today's

Sydney says, I'm in Slough and loving it over there. Some people call it fondly Slouch. Really? She said, yes, and I think, as I said to you, that it is that record, Ruar Cast by Get Done Kind of Man. Well, you're completely correct. We've had quite a few in. Some didn't work out who the artist was, which is Ruar Cast, and some didn't work out what the song was, which is Get Her Done Kind of Man. But well done to you, Sydney. Thank you very much for taking part. And this is, I'll tell you a little bit about the song now. It's called Get Her Done Kind of Man by Ruar Cast. Come out in 2018. Peaked at number 41 on independent release. It became popular in the country music scene. But what year did it actually come out? I have to give you easy ones occasionally, especially as it was quite a hard one for you to work out the meme. Thanks, Sydney, for getting in touch. You were correct. Ruar Cast, Get Her Done Kind of Man.

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You'll see me sing along with Ruarcos. Get a ton kind of man. And the question, of course, was, what year did this song come out? Put it down at number 5.

0: Doug says, can you play one for me, Mel? Of course I can, Doug. What would you like? He says, you haven't done nothing. What do you mean I haven't done nothing? I've been working really hard, fingers to the bone, getting all these records and everything organised and the quizzes. No, silly, that's not what I was saying. You haven't done nothing is the song I want by Stevie Wonder. Oh, Doug, you didn't make it quite clear before I ranted. All right, I'll play this for you. It's Indeed by Stevie Wonder, and the song came out in 1974. It peaked at number one on Tamla Records. It was a political protest song aimed at Richard Nixon. Here's the question, though. What instrument is Stevie Wonder a virtuoso on?
1: This is the Tamla Motown Sound.

Well, squeeze this one in indeed before the top of the hour. Here we go then. This is for Millie. Millie says, Mal, could you play this one for me? It's Done Been One. Okay. Who's it by? She said it's by Chris Bentley. It came out in 2021. I'd love to hear this again. It's not played very often, but it's a great track. Of course I can play it for you then, Millie. It peaked at number 62. It gained popularity through the social media. Here's the question for you. What label is it on? Have a listen. Power of social media, huh? Made it so popular. Thanks, Millie, for bringing this one to the fore.

0: That's Chris Bentley. It's done by being one. And the question is, what label is this on? Put it down at number 7. We're going to leave this question time now, continue in the next hour. We're going to look at what was making news headlines in this year.
1: 1995. Bulletin. Stand by. Here is a radio news bulletin.
0: Dateline, April the 19th, 1995. Malwayne reporting, Oklahoma City bombing by Timothy McVeigh sets a truck bomb at Alfred P. Murray Federal Building, kills 168, including 19 children, and injuring 500. And at the same time in this year, 1995, we've got this great song by Cher, Walking into Memphis. She walked away then. She didn't get there quite enough.

0: a share walking for Memphis. 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Coming up next.
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0: This request is just in. Hi Mel, can you play How Long by Ace for my husband Peter? Tell him I love him very much, but he needs to get the garden sorted. He's one of these guys that says he'll do it and then he doesn't do it. What a pain. But all the best. Lorraine.

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0: The Beatles released Sgt. Pepper's album. Let's go to Zoe and find out what it's all about. Over to you, Zoe.
3: Thanks for the gossip, Mal. In 1967, the Beatles released their groundbreaking album, Sgt. Pepper's Lonely Hearts Club Band. It completely changed the music industry with its studio innovation and psychedelic sound. And apparently, even the recording engineers were wearing flowers in their hair by the end of the sessions. That story really takes the biscuit. Or should I say, it really goes with the Beatles' Lucy in the Sky with Diamonds.

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1: Lucy in the Sky with Diamonds.
0: Takes care of Gossip Calypso for today. Bring out another one next week. But let's get back to question time.
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0: Ben says, is it too late, Mel, to have a request? No, Ben, it isn't. What would you like? He says, well, what have you done for me lately? Well, I could get your request for a start. No, he says, that's the one I want. It's by Janet Jackson. Oh, Ben, now it becomes clear what are you asking. Thanks, Ben. So, as he says, it came out in 1986. It peaked at number 4. It was on A&M Records, and it was the lead single from a breakthrough album, Control. But here's the question. Who produced this track along with Janet Jackson? Let's listen to Janet. Here you are, Ben. What have I done for you lately? I'm going to play your request.
1: What's up, girl? He stood me up.
0: Did she?
1: Again.
0: Again?
1: What's up with this guy? Do you really like him that much?
0: Of course she does.
1: I love him. He is fine. He does a lot of nice things for me.
0: Does he?
1: He used to do nice stuff for you, but what has he done for you lately?
0: Same question Ben asked.

The answer's, I'm a massive ABBA fan, Mel. Could I have an ABBA track with Done in it? Which one is it then? And she says, When All Is Said and Done is the track I want. It came out in 1981, Mel. Thanks for the info. Well, it peaked at number 32. It was on Epic Records Group. Question here it is, which two members of ABBA were married to each other? Oh, you know, it's one of four. You know all the four. So just marry them up and you'll tell me what the answer is. When that is all said and done.

got to do for this question 9 is tell me which two members of ABBA were married to each other. Thanks, Leanne, for bringing this one to the fore.

Pee Wee says, can I get one in, Mel? Of course you can. He says, I'm a Robbie Williams fan and I won't come undone. I know it's got un in front of the dumb, but can I have it? Of course you can. It came out in 2012, it peaked at number 10 and it was on Island Records. It was a reflective ballad from his album, Take the Crown. Here's the question, what was Robbie Williams' first solo number one single? Here's Come Undone.

has Robbie Williams. I've got to apologise for such rude language. We won't be continuing with that anymore. Must apologise. But if you want to get in touch with me, you can. Like this.

We'll have to tidy that one up. Pee-wee never told me that. I will get rid of that one. I must apologise once again. We won't be doing stuff like that. We normally get there and listen to it, but they were really naughty. So, here we go for the final one, and this is from Martin. Martin says, Mal, this is the final one. It's not rude, I promise you. You'll be fine. I hope so, Martin. I don't want another strike against me name. But he said, can you play Easier Said Than Done? Well, we first had a record. Yeah, it was. Yeah, it's by Shack Attack, Mal. Please play it. Came out in 1981. It peaked at number 20. It was one of their early funk jazz hits. Now, here's the question. What's the record label this song was on? Thanks, Martin, for saving the day.

0: So as I said, you got all the answers. Drop me a line right away.
1: Get in touch right now with Mel. It's studio at melcan.co.uk. You know it's true. Get in touch right now with Mel. It's studio at melcan.co.uk.
2: The judges' scores are in.
0: Well, indeed, I can tell you the top of the leaderboard is Davey, Leslie, Martin, Frankie, Dolores, Tony, Mackie and Ben. Those getting one or a couple wrong were Pee-wee, Mickey, Doug, I should say, Lorraine, and Leanne, Millie, Sydney and Raymond. But don't worry if you're missing any along the way. We can do a recap of all 11 right now. Number one, Done For Me by Charlie Puth. What instrument did Charlie Puth study classically as a child? Number two, How's It Done by Kim Petras. What country is Kim Petras originally from? Number three, What Have I Done To Deserve This? The Pet Shop Boys with Dusty Springfield. Which famous producer worked with the track? With the Pet Shop Boys. Number four, Come Undone, Duran Duran. Who is the lead singer of Duran Duran? Number five, checking out all those W's, melwaynradio.com. See me sing along with Roo Arcus. Get Done A Kind of Man. What year did it come out? Number six, You Haven't Done Nothing, Stevie Wonder. What instrument is Stevie Wonder virtuoso on? Number seven, It's Done Been One, Chris Bentley. What label is it on? Number eight, What Have You Done To Me Lately, Janet Jackson. Who produced this track along with Janet Jackson? Number nine, When All Is Said And Done, ABBA. What two members of ABBA were married to each other? Number 10, Come Undone by Robbie Williams at Naughty Record. We will be removing it. Apologise for any offence taken. What was his single? First one that was. Last but not least, number 11, Easier Said Than Done, Shack Attack. What is the record label this song was on? That takes care of all 11. Stand by for Guess the Track. Final clues coming up now. Good luck.
1: The final clue is here, so one last go. We'll soon see just what you really know. Pay attention one last time. The answer's near, we're sure you'll shine.
0: This is the part where I have to get the featured year. If I get it correct, you'll hear this.

Thanks to Tony Dolores and Frankie for giving me the messages saying that I beat Mal. Why did they do that? Well, if I get it wrong, this is what happens.

0: And of course, we didn't do Guess the Track, did we? So we better do that. Here it is.
1: The final clue is here, so one last go. We'll soon see just what you really know. Pay attention one last time. The answer's near, we're sure you'll shine.
0: Thanks, Hillary, for telling me this. Oh, I didn't do it. The lyrics reflect a deep affection for someone special, intertwined with aspirations for a brighter future. And the artist is a key figure in the Motown record family, contributing significant to the label of success. But don't worry if you haven't got it. We will give you the answer when we get to the Lost Theme a little bit later. We're all out of context together, but you better stand by.
2: Stand by for action.
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0: This is the part where we work together. We gave you all those before, but if you want to get your own questions into me for the next one, this is what you need to do.
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0: Right, and what I'm going to do now is mix up all the clues I've got. And remember, that means I don't know what's coming out next, just like you don't know. But remember that the stories that are told in from our good listeners will somewhere involve a clue that will tell you what the title of the record is.
2: Ladies and gentlemen, I want to tell you a story.
0: Peter and Mary from Croydon. Mary, did you see a little girl at the pool today? Yes, she was wearing an itsy bitsy teeny weeny yellow bottle polka dot bikini. She was. It's not nice, is it? We'll have to have a word with her mum. She said, no, don't do that. We'll be in trouble. Have you seen her mum? Look at her. Oh, yeah, won't be doing that then. What's the song we're talking about? Will I get to that featured year? But more importantly, who's going to pick the record of the day?
3: What will happen next?
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0: That's Brian Hyland and Itsy Bitsy Polka Dot Bikini. Right, and I can tell you in this round, Davey, Leslie, Frankie, Sydney, Lorraine and Brian James all got it correct. Remember, you can play along.
1: So play along and take a shot. Each right guess adds to your pot. It's 30 minutes and we'll help you see. Fun with you and me.
0: Next one is this. Susan and David from Manchester. The new milkman is really quick. Have you seen him? No, he's with a flash. He's gone. His name's Ernie. Like the fastest milkman in the West. He probably is, actually. Look, we put him down the street. By the time we get to the window, he's gone. I know. What's the song we're talking about? Well, I'll get to that featured year, but more importantly, who's going to pick the record of the day.

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And he galloped into Market Street, his badge upon his chest. His name was Ernie, and he drove.

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They said she was too good for him. She was haughty, proud and chic. But Ernie got his cocoa there 3 times every week. They called him Ernie. And he drove the fastest milk cart in the West. She said she'd like to bathe in milk. He said, all right, sweetheart. 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He said,

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She nearly swooned at his macaroon, and he said, "Now if you treat me right, you'll have hot rolls every morning and crumpets every night." He knew once she sampled his layer cake, he'd have his wicked way, and all Ernie had to offer was a pint of milk a day. Poor Ernie! And he drove the fastest milk cart in the West. One lunchtime, Ted saw Ernie's awesome cart outside her door. He drove him

0: Piggy's horse, whose name was Trigger.
1: Trigger!
0: And he pulled the fastest milk cart in the West. Now Ernie rushed out into the street, his gold top in his hand. He said, if you want to marry Susie, you fight for her like a man. Oh, why don't we play

0: and Ernie bit the dust. Poor Ernie!
1: Ernie!
0: And he drove the fastest milk car in the West. Ernie was only 52. He didn't want to die. And now he's gone to make deliveries in that milk round in the sky, where the customers are angels and ferocious dogs are banned, and the milkman's life is full of fun in that fairy dairy land. But a woman's needs are manifold, and Sue, she married Ted. But strange things happened on their wedding night as they lay in their bed. Was that the trees a-rustling, or the hinges of the gate? Or Ernie's ghostly gold tops a-rattling in their crate? They won't forget Ernie!
2: Ernie!
0: And he drove the
2: fastest
0: milk car in the West!
2: That's Benny Hill, and of course, Ernie. Right, let's have a look who's... Well, let's have a look at the question and answers. It's Davey, Deanne, Millie, Tony, Ben, and Raymond, and Brian James all got it correct for this round. Let's have a look at the next one, and it is this. Linda and John from Bristol. Come on, love, I don't want to dance right now. I'm tired. Come on, John, don't be a killjoy. It's a great song. And once we've danced around the kitchen, I'll make you a nice cup of tea. Put your feet up. Oh, all right, then. What's the song we're talking about? Will I get to that featured year? But more importantly, who's going to pick the record of the day?

0: That's Eddie Grant. Don't want to dance. I can tell you this: Sydney, Millie, Lorraine, Tony, Ben, Raymond, Brian, James, and Davey all got it correct. They should be totting up your scores at home.
1: 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Choose your song from any year. The hourly tops your time to shine. Get those answers and you'll be fine.
0: This one's in from Tom and Helen in Glasgow. The kids are singing C'est la vie again. It's stuck in my head as well. Tell them to turn off their records. It's driving me mad. Well, all right then. What's the song we're talking about? Will I get to that featured year being 1995? But more importantly, who's going to pick the record of the day?

That's Bewitched and C'est La Vie. I can tell you in this round, Davey, Leslie, Frankie, Tony, Millie, Ben, and Raymond, and Brian James. Brian's having a bit of trouble with his machine at the moment. But I got it, Brian, don't worry.

0: Right, next one's from Margaret and Robert in Cardiff. The rain stopped, but I can see clearly now. Look, the windows, and just wipe it over there. Look, it looks brilliant. There's a rainbow. Is there? Wow. What's the song we're talking about? Well, I get to that featured year being 1995. More importantly, he's going to pick the record of the day. And remember to ask your friends to give you a hand.
1: Test your friends. Let's hear them cheer. Each title guest, your song gets near. So take the challenge. Come on, let's go. With a tune to make your juices flow.

As to be clear, if I can see clearly now. Davey, Lorraine, Ben, Leslie, Sydney, Billy, Tony and Brian James all got it correct. Right, that leaves us with the last one then. Here it is, the final clue, and it is this. Karen and Michael from Belfast. After a long day at work, there's no place like home. What's the song we're talking about? Will I get to that featured year? But more importantly, who's going to pick the record of the day? Moment of truth.

0: between Davey, Brian James and Sydney. Well done.
1: Congratulations.
0: Davey said, could you play Hold Me Close for my girlfriend Liz, as I love her very much and it'll be a great record to hear. Of course we can.
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3: And today's Queen are a British rock band formed in London in 1970 by Freddie Mercury, lead vocals and piano, Brian May, guitar vocals, and Roger Taylor, drums and vocals, later joined by John Deacon, bass. Their earliest works were influenced by progressive rock, hard rock, and heavy metal, but the band gradually ventured into more conventional and radio-friendly works by incorporating further styles such as the arena rock and pop rock. First one I got for you is Killer Queen.

Queen and Killer Queen. Well, in 1975, they released the Night at the Opera album, and it brought international success with later featuring Bohemian Rhapsody, which topped the UK singles chart for 9 weeks and helped popularise the music video format. The band 1977 album, The News of the World, contained We Will Rock You, We Are the Champions, which have become anthems at the sporting events. By early 1980s, Queen were one of the biggest stadium rock bands in the world. Another One Bites the Dust from The Game, and became their best-selling single at the 1981 compilation albums. Greatest Hits is the best-selling album in the UK and has been certified 9 times platinum in the US and Recording Industries Association, the RIAA. Their performance at the 1985 Live Aid concert is ranked among their greatest in rock history by various publications, and in August 1986, Mercury gave his last performance with Queen at Nebworth, England. Last one I got for you is Don't Stop Me Now. Tonight.

That's Queen as he disappears there. Don't Stop Me Now. Queen have been the global presence in popular culture for more than half a century. Estimates of their record sales range from 250 million to 300 million, making them one of the world's best-selling music artists. In the 1980s and 1990s, Queen received the Brit Awards for outstanding contribution to the British music. They were inducted into the Rock and Roll Hall of Fame in 2001, with each member having composed hit singles. All four were inducted into the Songwriters Hall of Fame in 2003, and in 2005 they received the Ivor Novello Award for outstanding song collection from the British Academy of Songwriters and Composers and Authors. In 2018, they were presented with the Grammy Lifetime Achievement Award, and they were awarded the Popular Music Prize in 2025. We'll put them away now. Bring out another act next time.

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1: Thanks, Mal. Joining us today for the Kit Kat Tea Break is Billy and Tommy, two brothers. Billy has his Kit Kat biscuit, while Tommy has his rich tea digestive. Billy, after unwrapping his Kit Kat Bicky, snaps it, and immediately both brothers try to get their biscuits dunked and in their mouth first. This time, Tommy just gets there first. One, two, three, dunk.
2: Have a break. Have a Kit Kat. Crispy, crunchy chocolate to have a break. Have a Kit Kat.
0: And we like a Kit Kat tea break with everyone like you do, but we have to wake up Desmond. He's a Dalek. He always gets up to mischief. I never know what he's going to do next. Always have to listen to Zoe and find out what mischief he's been up to. The only way we can wake him up is by a jingle. Once we play it, he will wake up, but then we'll find out from Zoe what he's been up to. So let's play the jingle and see what happens.
3: Now it is time for a break, so let's break.
4: Would you like a cup of tea?
1: Desmond, I would like a cup of tea. Two sugars, please. That looks a nice cup of tea, but wait, why have you put beans in the microwave? Oh, I see. You got confused. You thought you were going to add coffee beans to my tea, but instead you added Heinz beans. I wonder what that horrible taste was. Whatever is the matter with you, it's not funny, and it's no good saying you're going to exterminate me. You know I'll just bash you over the head with a spatula.
4: Would you like a cup of tea?
0: Yes, I would. Don't mess with Zoe.
5: Tea is such a pleasant drink.

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1: Everywhere. Why not have one now?
2: Kim Petras. What country is Kim Petras originally from? She's from Germany. What have I done to deserve this? The Pet Shop Boys and Dusty Springfield. Which famous producer worked on the track with the Pet Shop Boys? It was Stephen Hague. Number four, Come Up and Done by Duran Duran. Who is the lead singer? Well, of course, that is Simon Le Bon. Number five, check out all the W's, melwaynradio.com. You'll see me singing along with Rue Arcos. The song's called Get a Done Kind of Man. We asked you, what year did that come out? It was 2018. Number six, You Haven't Done Nothing, Stevie Wonder. What instrument is Stevie Wonder virtuoso on? It's the harmonica. Number seven, It's Done Been Won, Chris Bentley. What label is that on? It's on an independent label. Number eight, What Have You Done For Me Lately by Janet Jackson. Who produced this track along with Janet Jackson? It was Jimmy Jam and Terry Jet Lewis. Number nine, When All Is Said And Done, ABBA. We asked you which of the two members were married, and I can tell you it's Agnetha and Bjorn. Number 10, Come Undone by Robbie Williams. That naughty record he swore at. We will be doing an etiquette for that one. We will apologise. We asked you, what was the solo number one? It was Angels. Last but not least, It's Easier Said Than Done, Shack Attack. What was the record label the song was on? It was Polydor Records. So we've got three great records to put your feet up with. Don't put your feet down until the last one's played. If anyone dares to disturb you, just tell them that you're having a tea break and afternoon delight, and whatever it is, you'll deal with it after. I've got three great records to play for you, but I won't tell you what they're called until the last one's played. That way you can have the most extreme tea break without any interruptions from me. So enjoy your break.
3: With Mal Wayne. Just right for tea time.

like Three Records for Tea, Another Day by Paul McCartney, My Sweet Lord by George Harrison, Sweet Talking Guy by The Chiffons. Tea break is effectively over now. You put your feet back down again and get on with whatever you were doing beforehand.

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1: And today's REM was an American rock band formed in Athens in Georgia in 1980 by drummer Billy Berry, guitarist Peter Buck, bassist Mike Mills, and lead vocalist Michael Steep, who were students at the University of Georgia. REM were noticed for Buck's abrogated jangled guitar, playing striped distinctive vocal styles, unique stage presence, and cryptic lyrics. Mills' Celtic melody bass lines are backing vocals, and Berry's light economical drumming in early 1990s, other alternative rock acts such as Nirvana, The Pixies, and Pavement named REM as the pioneers of the genre. After Berry left in 1997, the remaining members continued with a mixed critical commercial success. The band broke up amicably in 2011, having sold more than 19 million albums worldwide and becoming one of the world's best-selling music acts. First one I got for you is Losing My Religion.

That's R.E.M. and Losing My Religion. Well, Peter Buck's style of playing guitar has been singled out of many as the most distinctive aspect of R.E.M.'s music. During the 1980s, Buck's economical, abrogated, poetic style reminds British music journalist of the Byrds. Buck has stated that the Byrds' guitar, Roger McGuinn, was a big influence on my guitar playing, but the Byrds' influence bands included Big Star, The Soft Boys inspired him more. Comparisons were also made with his guitar playing of Johnny Marr of R.E.M.'s English contemporary, The Smiths. While Buck professes being a fan of the group, he admitted he initially criticised the band by simply because he was tired of fans asking him if he was influenced by Marr, whose bands had in fact made their debut on R.E.M. Buck generally eschews guitar solos, he explained in 2002. I know that when a guitarist rip into the hot solo, people go nuts, but I don't write songs that suit that. I am not interested in that, and I can do it if I have to, but I don't like it. And the last one I got for you is Shiny Happy People.

0: That's R.E.M. and Shiny Happy People. In 2025, the band released a remix of their 1983 hits, Radio 3 Europe, in support of the eponymous organisation, which was facing severe budget cuts from the second presidency of Donald Trump. And last, well, that is where we will put them away now. Bring out another act next time.
1: Sweet dreams, dear.
0: How'd you get on with Guess the Track? Let's find out after this.

0: It's Guess the Track. Now, are you sure it wasn't hard or too obscure? Here comes the answer, loud and clear. If you've got it, you can cheer.
1: Well, I can tell you that Rebecca, Gloria, Shirley, Karen, Roger, Eddie and Faith all told me it was Stevie Wonder's A Place in the Sun. How did I get it in the studio? Like this.

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1: Danny says, when he...
2: Thank you so much. I love your eyes.
3: That's very nice.
2: I love you.
1: As a kid, he loved all those new gadgets that were on the series. What's he talking about?
4: The premise of the show was to explore the latest scientific inventions, gadgets, and technological breakthroughs that would shape our future. This is for Danny. He always liked the gadgets so much, he went on to teach technology. Hit it.

0: 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I'll dig it up for you. Next one's yours.
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1: 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The music of your life.
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0: Hey, Mel, it's the end of the show. Time to pack up and go.
1: Got to say goodbye. Don't know when that time's gone. I'm going to slide away for another day. Say goodbye, Jack.
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1: Say goodbye, Zoe.
3: 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It's that time we got to get out of here once again. I'm just going to put the records away, have a little dust and tidy. Remember to keep sending in your requests as we love them. See you tomorrow at 1 for the fun.
1: Remember,
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0: Well, it's time to wrap it up and tie it up tonight. This has been Mel Wayne, and
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0: gets going then. And that brings us to the end of another fantastic show. 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Call in to say hi or leave a song dedication for tomorrow. Make sure to like our Facebook page, Mal Wayne in the Afternoon, to stay updated on all the fun we're having. Remember, the fun starts at 1 and I'll knock on your door till 4. We truly appreciate you tuning in today and we can't wait for you to do it all over again tomorrow. But for now, take care and keep those good vibes rolling. We'll see you soon.
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Hi, everybody. Thank you so much for tuning into the show. It's all about you, independent artists, and it's the Tea Time Teaser Show with me, Brian James. And we're kicking it off with a wonderful track, Bruno Mars and Dua Lipa.

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Well, once again, a big hello from me, and I can only thank you for joining me today, and I hope you're going to enjoy all my guests today, and I'll be telling you all the people that are on the show in one moment. Let me quickly say hello to a few people who said hello to me before I even sat in this chair. So a big hello back to Simon and Dave and Cheryl and Leanne and Jeanette and Ruby. Ruby, I haven't seen you for a long time. I think you was on holiday, so I heard from your friend David. Did you have a good time? Just send me a message to get a suntan. Oh, I think you were going to Alaska. I'm sure you were. Also, Steve and Debbie Hick, thank you all for stopping by and saying hello. You're listening to my show, my Tea Time Teaser show, all about independent artists, new and upcoming people who've spent their money, their time, their effort in putting forth their music to us, for you, our listeners, to listen to. Let's have a look who's on the show today. Frank Isaac, a young man that's making a welcome debut on the show. Looking forward to that man with a beautiful voice. Northern Lyrics are back, and JJ Hall. They're back with another great track. I can't wait to play that. They're a great band. Brand new to the show, the Tucker Band. Again, a worthwhile track. I've just been allowed to review their album. And I chose a song from it that I think is great, but I think they're all great. The Red Ant Band, are back with me again, and I'm going to help them promote another single from their repertoire, and that beautiful voice of Trish Scott, working alongside James McKenzie, making another welcome appearance. Simon Story is back with us again with another great track, Forever Sunshine. But first of all, we're going to kick off with a track. With an Italian record label themselves called Box Edge Music. By the way, my show is sponsored by CJC Promotions up there north of the border in Boston.

Orkney, Scotland, and they are working alongside the Italian record label Box Edge Music, who have now given me a great song to open my show with. The track is called The Park of Stolen Dreams, and had an official release date of the 13th of June, only a few weeks ago, and I think it's a great song to start the show. Let's have a listen.

And that is Box Edge Music, all the way from Italy. Great song featuring a wonderful voice of a lady. I don't know if I pronounce this right, because you know me, my pronunciations are not that good, but I think it's Lunaria. Lunaria Payne, L-U-N-A-R-I-A. Lunaria Payne. Was it good? It was very good. Thank you.

Let me introduce you to my next guest on the show, a newcomer, a debut for the young man, Mr. Frank Isaac. Again, working on alongside my sponsors of the show, CJC Promotions, a young man all the way from England, singer-songwriter with a wonderful voice. Just released a new album, Northbound Roads, and the single is taken from that album, the same name, and I think is well worthy of a play on this radio, and I think you'll love it, and I hope we're going to be able to feature this man, Manny, let's get the words right, throughout the course of the rest of this year. Let's have a listen, let's put it on the turntable.

0: That is a great track. That is debut for the young man himself, Mr. Frank Isaac. And the production work on that was amazing, totally amazing. Frank, brilliant. Hope I can get some more music from you to put forth to our listeners. Thank you.
1: Hello, this is Deborah Harrier Blondie. Hi, this is Stevie Nicks.
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My next guests are newcomers to the show. I've only been talking to them this week, and they've just released a new album, which I've taken a track from. I'll tell you all about them in a minute. The name of the band, The Tuckers. That's a simple name, and they range from the USA and also from Northumberland in the UK. The band was formed in 2003 by the brothers Kevin Aitman, A-I-T-M-A-N. Kevin, I hope I pronounce it right. Kevin Aitman, who's lead vocals, and James Aitman, lead guitar. And I read something in their bio, I thought it was beautiful words, where they are known for their melodic driving guitar hooks and deeply nostalgic storytelling. How's that? That's fantastic. The band was formed in dedication to their great-grandfather, who apparently was a long-serving Northumberland miner, and the former Japanese prisoner of war. My goodness me. Not a very nice time when that happened in the world. I'm glad I wasn't around. Anyway, let's get back to the track. It's from their new album, Anything's Possible. The song, Jukebox Time Machine. Let's get it on the turntable.

0: is the Tucker Band. They're new to the station. Great. Listen, I'm going to tell you the truth. I was playing air guitar to that, and I thought I played it quite well. And by the way, their bio said their melodic driving guitar hooks and deeply nostalgic storytelling was bang on, bang on. And I'll be featuring another track from the band next week. Thank you, boys. Thank you.
1: Hi, I'm Kate Bush.
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0: What is your ultimate goal as an artist?
1: Oh, my God. I haven't thought about that. I don't get up every morning and say, okay, what's my ultimate goal? What should I do? What should I do today? I'm Freddie Mercury. I'm me. I just want to do things that come naturally, and this is my work. And I'm not frightened of it every morning and saying, oh, my God, tomorrow it might be over. If it's over tomorrow, it's over. You know,
0: but how about as a person? Do you have any goals for yourself as a person that you would like to attain?
1: No. I think I'm pretty happy right now. You know, and if I'm not happy, then I work out why I'm unhappy and find out what's making me unhappy, and I go and conquer that. It's like you know, every obstacle that comes before me, I just I say to myself, you know, in a funny way, I like obstacles, you know, because there's like a challenge. And if there's a challenge put in front of me, I'll conquer it. Mm-hmm. And that's the way I see myself.
0: If there was anyone in history, living or dead, that you could meet and speak with, who would that be and what would you talk about?
1: Living or dead? The only person I wish I had met was John Lennon. Because he's the one that I did idolize, and I just thought he was just a very beautiful human being. And I'm sad to say that I didn't get to meet him. He's the only one.
0: And is there any historical figure that's outside of music?
1: Outside music. Oh, Marie Antoinette.
0: What would you talk with Marie Antoinette about?
1: Jules.
0: Thank you, Freddie.

Well, in my opinion, Queen are and were the best band in the world. In my opinion, you might agree, you might disagree. And can I tell you something? I don't know how this happens. I've had this fly get into the studio. I don't know how they get in. It's sealed. And he got it, and he's been driving me balmy, but I've got it. He hit me on the nose, but I've got it. I hit him on the nose as well. My next guests, the Red Ant Band, a band I've been promoting for some time now. I've had a plethora of music from this band over the last few years. And I've chosen a track today that it's one of my favourites from their new album, In the Cold Light of Day. Let's get it on the turntable.

In the Cold Light of Day by the Red Ant Band. A wonderful, wonderful production. Great guitar work. Listen, I wasn't going to say this, but I was playing along with it on my guitar. I tell you, I'm pretty talented. Thank you so much, Red Ant Band. Another great production. Thank you. My next guest is, I'm going to introduce you to this lady right now. Her name is Trish Scott. She's all the way up from Aberdeenshire, working alongside a young man called James McKenzie, who is very talented singer-songwriter, and again in association with CJC Promotions. A great track coming up, The Choices I Made. I played it about 3 weeks ago and I was enthralled with this track. It's a great song and this lady has lovely voice control. Let's get it on the turntable. I'm sure you're ready to listen to it.

That is Trish Scott working alongside James McKenzie with a great track, and I think the vocals were brilliant. Well, it was all good. I can't sing like the vocals. It was a great production, and thank you all of you for allowing us to play your music to our listeners.

It's time for me to introduce you to my next guest of the show, a young man, Simon Storrie, S-T-O-R-R-I-E. A young man all the way from England, a great singer-songwriter. I featured Simon about 3 or 4 weeks ago, and I was really impressed with the music that this man put forth to us. So I thought, we'll give him another outing. Simon's song is called Forever Sunshine, taken from his new EP called One, and it's recently been released in the last 6 to 8 weeks. I haven't heard all the album yet, but I'm hoping to in the next few days. But right now, let's get it on the turntable. Simon Storrie, Forever Sunshine.

My goodness me, what a great track that is. Simon's Story, Forever Sunshine. And Simon, thank you so much again for allowing us to play your music to our listeners. Wonderful.

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0: What are you doing?
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0: Oh, bye.
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7: My next guest, I tell you something, going back to, I think it was last year or the year before, I featured a band from Germany called the Train Yard Blues Band. Absolutely brilliant. So when I got this actual single from CJC Promotions, I was really excited because they are now JJ Hohl, O-H-L, from Germany, which included one of the original members of the Train Yard Blues Band. The song I'm going to feature today is When Your Soul Is Crying, and it's the latest from his new album, which is titled In My Blues Alone. And if you like blues music, I guess you'll love this. Let's get it on the turntable.

0: What a great track that is. J.J. Hole, OHL, all the way from Germany. When Your Soul Is Crying. Great. Love it, love it, love it. Oh.
1: 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The sounds of summer.
0: Well, it's time now for my final guest of the show. I hope you've enjoyed the show and all the artists I've put forth to you today. On the show tonight to finish the evening is very talented Northern Lyrics, LYRICS. It's a beautiful song I'm going to put forth to you. It's called Heaven. Any song with heaven is beautiful to me. I just hope I get there one day. All the way from the UK, the single, as I say, it's called Heaven. It's been released roughly about 8 weeks ago now, and I'd like to finish on this great song, which I hope you enjoy. Let's get it on the turntable.

0: Well, a great track to finish the show on, Northern Lyrics and Heaven. And thank you for allowing us to put forth your music to our listeners. Love it.
1: You have been listening to The Brian James Show, live. Brian has left the building. He hasn't really. He sneaked off to the staff canteen. I think I will join him.
0: Well, time has beaten me, everybody, and I'd like to say a big thank you to all my guests on the show, and a big thank you to you for listening. All my guests today included Frank Isaac, Box Edge featuring Lunia, a lovely lady, Northern Lyrics, the Tucker Band, newcomers to the show, the Red Ann Band, thank you again, Red Ann Band, Trish Scott, the lady with a lovely voice, Simon Storey, and JJ Hohl, OHL, all the way from Germany. Thank you, every one of you. I'll see you the same time, same place, next week. Don't you dare be late. Goodbye, everyone.

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And here is Jenny and the Mexicats. Mi voy a ir.

band's composer, the English trumpeter and singer Jenny Ball. Spanish percussion, David Gonzalez Bernardos, and Mexican musicians, Pantera, Alfonso Acosta, and guitar, and Icho, Luis Diaz, and

In 2012, Jenny and the Mexicats founded Mexican Records. They moved to Mexico City. Latin and Spanish vibes. All different types of Latin music, with some Spanish as well. Remixes mostly, originals, classic and new. And let's do some salsa. Chiquito, Team Band. Volvera.

This is Joe Arroyo, or El Joe, Alvaro Arroyo Gonzalez, the Colombian salsa, tropical music singer, composer, songwriter. Considered one of the greatest performers

cumbia, poro, soca, and compas. And zouk. And African.

Dominican father, Puerto Rican mother, born in the United States, Anthony and Romeo Santos, one time a member of the group Aventura.

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Lions on Latin and Spanish Fries. We play melodies, mixes of songs. I wonder how many artists you can recognize. It's Bachata. Sentimiento, come on.

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She's also known for her Latin music. Moranito is a remix for you on Latin and Spanish Vibes.

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0: Gino, Nacho, Andas, and me, Cabanza.

Venezuelan pop duo. Yes, that's Alberto Miranda Perez, Chino, and Miguel Ignacio Mendoza Donati Nacho. They're also good solo artists as well.

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Emil, Rousset, featuring Juliana, Juan, Duque, Así, Di Rico.

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0: Miranda Valamera.

collaboration with Argentinian electropop Miranda, Baila Mama, Oscar Ferrer, the lead singer, composer, and Spanish.

band formed by singer Alexander Rosaldo and keyboardist Chacho Gaitan. 1990s, very popular. 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

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Latin pop group formed in 1981 as a children's project. El Ciclo. The original lineup consisted of Benny Ibarra, Thatcher Soko, Diego Schoening, Alex Borna, Olio Rubio, and Miranda Garza.

Other members included Talia, Eduardo Capetillo, Edith Moniquez, Eric Rubin, Bibi Garton. Many of them were very popular as solo artists.

W Sound 09, Godzilla, J Balvin, West Cole, Ovi on the drums. Basically, I Like to Move It, which was a big hit in the 1990s.

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I've lost count how many times it's been reissued in different ways. Mi Rivera, Zelia Duncan.

Next on Latin and Spanish Vibes, Portuguese music. Ana Mahoa Ampuhuleta Ana Sofia Lopez Mahola Moreira. O que nós vamos fazer? The Portuguese singer-songwriter, TV host, actress and businesswoman.

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Brazilian singer-songwriter Victor Vitor Lima. It's more like Vitor.

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I know my pronunciation is not that fantastic, but I'm getting better the more shows I do.

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The plane was way overdue, so I went inside to the airline's desk, and I said, "Sir, I wonder why 1203 is so late." 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

Hello, good evening, and welcome to Best Days, where we give you, at home, the best of everything. And on tonight's show, I got three cool sisters who put the S into sexy, who put the rhythm into R&B, and who put the into chocolate. They go by the name of Juice, but right about now, they're getting ready for you to perform. So, hey, stay tuned.

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0: Let's go again.
1: 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Right.
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It'd be great to hear from you. So until the next time, I'd like to wish you all the very best. Take care, and bye-bye for now.